0: Franklin Control, Oscar 66, Oscar 72.
1: 66. 72.
0: 5 Hawthorne Village, Fred 911, open line to hear and end it. In the same conversation, call back, went to voicemail. No significant fires.
1: So what's the address?
0: 5 Hawthorne Village.
1: See.
0: Units responding off on Village, my apologies. We did have a 911 accident call earlier today from Unit B. Confirm not an emergency.
1: Appreciate staying on it.
0: Affirmative.

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CO, detector activation, unknown cause. No illness, no smoke, no fire. He is advised to evacuate.

0: We do have readings in the cellar of the residence at 25 Park Pavilion. We're going to be investigating further to figure out the other source of the carbon monoxide. There's no reading in level 1 and level 2 of the house, it's only in the cellar area where the garage is.
1: Readings of 25 parts per million, cellar of the house, or even on level 1 or 2, to be investigated further.

段给出20/64分。She called her child, and her real child father yelling at her child. The father was going to be Stephen Coates. The child was going to be Louise Coates. Maybe I know the RP called. RP's been, she's kind of going through a divorce with Stephen. That was a formative. RP's not on scene. There's an extensive history there, that address. And the RP stating that Stephen is either drunk or high.

0: think when she was finding it, her sister is really angry at her, saying that she wasn't finding over the phone.
1: She's

0: 再次等车。
1: 哎呀，他不说是。
0: Thank you, Dr. Dr. Chen Sessions.
1: I'm going to stop and wait for it.

0: have the controls running in it. How does a metric even tell you if they're not allowed to talk to the RP? She's scared for a child to be in. I'm thinking they were fighting right before she called.
1: Appreciate it.

0: serial winning Franklin Control, who's the plaintiff and who's the defendant on the restraining order?
1: So the plaintiff is going to be Stephen Coates. The defendant is going to be LP Lena Coates.
0: And she was on the phone with the people at 129?
1: That is affirmative. She called her son Lewis and heard this going on.
0: Are they named in the restraining order as well?
1: That's a negative score. There's not a low contact order. It is just for Stephen Kirk's.

0: 64 in control.
1: Bravo control.
0: Units are all out.
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She tried to drive, showing her there.

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0: Please, Detective.

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1: Engine 2.
0: Floor seems to be isolated to furnace and the cellar level of the house. House has been ventilated, we're back down to zero. Furnace has been shut down, power and gas. Homeowner's been advised not to use it, call the plumber in the morning to evaluate possible repairs.
1: Source seems to be isolated with furnace, motor readings back down to zero. Furnace has been shut down, disconnected. Homeowner advised not to use it, call the morning.

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0: Motor vehicle stop 140 by Union Street, Mass 4, Whiskey Echo Juliet 77, Mass 4, WEJ 77.
1: Thank you, sir. What year is this?
0: 80, 80.
1: Thank you, sir. Thank you.

0: 对，李叔帅哥收。
1: 上过的车。
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1: Okay,

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0: Back to 52 Plain Street, State EDP. A friend texted the RC son saying he wanted to hurt himself. It's going to be Ben Buchanan, 22 years male. Send last text at 942.

0: Google transponder unit, the police got a text saying that the friend was okay.
1: Do we know where the friend resides?

0: this is going to be for our 21 Linda Ave, and the front is on 52 Plain Street. For this morning unit, so he just stated that Stone called the suicide hotline.
1: Sir.

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0: Thank you, Chief. Following units, Colonel Keystone, there's been fire 10 passenger vehicle in the question. And they say they have a tough relationship with the parent and was rejected by the military a few years ago.
1: Thank you, sir.

0: Control, Oscar 78, Oscar 80, Honey can be canceled, and issue 1, sign with me.
1: Appreciate it, we have it. Sign with you as well.
0: Thank you, sir.

0: Adam 2, Frank Marshall. What's the relationship between the RP and the party at this location? Is it just from the SI hotline?
1: She's stating that the RP's son is in contact with this party.
0: Received. Has the RP's son made any statements that there's been Q5 statements made?
1: Those affirmative. The RP's stating that that son tested her son stating Q5 statements.
0: Received.

0: 72 Control. Is there any way we can get screenshots of those messages?
1: Stand by, sir.

0: don't run true. Oscar 72. We're going to give that party a call back right now and then before we're done and see if we're not screenshot.
1: Appreciate it. Thank you.

0: 在北影车2372I can do a call to the end of using the voicemail. Last four locations are OP is that they're driving on the pipe.
1: Appreciate it, thank you.

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1: Falcon Control.
0: Charlie Star, King of Summer, Mass, 1 Zulu Alpha Romeo 69, 1 ZAR 69.
1: Please,
0: you
1: soldiers, confirm that's King and Summer.
0: Affirmative.
1: Please, you soldiers.

0: 换个比说二十一。
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0: 3-11-211 East Central Street, the Taiwan Central. But an hour and a half ago, office park book was left on the back of a chair. It was taken. The business book had camera footage. The thief left on a flight, left with shawls. It's going to be a male party in his mid-70s. But Central was slow with their clothing and windbreaker style jacket and pants. Walked with a cane. Elton states, business is waiting until tomorrow and they have their goods extracted and it's available to go out.
1: Breathing.

0: control.
1: Bravo control.
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1: Yeah, I'm shooting all set. Clearing yourself.
0: Camera 2. 182-4, I'm already en route.

0: 80 to Franklin Central. Myself and 78 will be going out on Tavern on Central.
1: This is for Delta Direction, back of the Epstein, they're going to be at 11 Concord Street.
0: Okay, receive. We're just going to go speak with the business and then we'll head over there.
1: Thank you, sir.

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1: 送礼金。
0: So we just got the screenshot sent over of the text messages.
1: Received. Is that via text or email?

0: Who is this in charge from Instagram messages? Do you want to use email or CMVP?
1: You can just send to my email, please. Thank you.
0: Thank you, sir.

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0: Could you just add one of the workers here? That's number. Sierra 45411873. That's 45411873.

0: quickly, Troll, space 72. So before that email to you again, and we hope you attach those screenshots to the call. Currently, they're trying to find a way to send it to MDG.
1: We should be finally canceled. I have it. Thank you.
0: Thank you, sir.

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1: Control.
0: Your control is clear. 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
0: Can you run Mass 4511 Bravo Yankee 4511 DY? Should come back from mom. Just check that. Make sure there's no LTC, please.
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0: Program Control, Officer 66. I'm Dr. Jennifer Buchanan, negative LTC.
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0: 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Party checked, okay? 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
1: Okay.
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0: So I have a 748-1184-SA 748-1184. First name Bruno. If you can just attach him, please. You can attach mass 7 Alpha Delta Charlie 897ADC89 as well.
1: Hey.

Back on the telephone for you to say that horrible what I mean to. A lot of names for special attention to them from Boston. They're referring Michael S. King, Sierra, 717-735-28. KCJS for a domestic AUV. King was last seen around 1700 hours in Mansfield with an unknown direction of travel. He has connections in Boston and Grantham, unknown clothing description. King is not known to drive a vehicle. Officer safety use caution. King is on federal probation for weapons charges. If located, there is TC to arrest, stop, hold, and contact Mansfield PD.

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0: Checking on two vehicles down here by the water. That's one Yankee November Charlie 831 YNC 83 on a black Wrangler. And that's four Golf Victor Bravo 224 GVB 22 on a red Civic.

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1: Copy.

0: my boyfriend who's here to fix the Civic, which is disabled, is Sierra 36074802, S36074802.
1: Please shoot.

Check, check, check, check. 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The plaintiff that's listed on his active order, can you just see what the proper spelling is on that? If that's the same RO of the Civic, please. Just cross-reference if the RO of the Civic also had that Medway address listed, please.

101, 168 Main Street, 168 Main Street, 168 Main Street, 168 Main Street, 168 Main Street, 168 Main Street, 168 Main Street, 168 Main Street, 168 Main Street, 168 Main Street, 168 Main Street, 168 Main 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168 Main Street, 168 Main Street, 168 Main Street, 168 Main Street, 168 Main Street, 168 Main Street, 168 Main Street, 168 Main Street, 168 Main Street, 168 Main Street, 168 Main Street, 168 Main 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

Control 67964. Check the area of the food pantry. We're just gonna call from Bellingham. Older female, 17 years old. About the residents down the road in Bellingham. I see she was just going out for a few moments to her sister and hasn't been heard from for the last 2 hours. I'm calling this crystal anyway. Stand by one of the switches.

0: 就是说I'm 17 years old, 5'5", 135 pounds, wearing a black hoodie, black pajama pants, long black hair, without a nose piercing, name of Brianna Putterman. 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
1: Control, you said the food pantry, right?
0: In that area, that was the last thing Bellingham had. West Central, direction of Union.
1: I'm off at the food pantry now.
0: Let's see your unit number.
1: 24.
0: Let's see, thank
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0: If you can attach your brother, spoke to via phone, Sierra 43960027. 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Phone number was 407-283-5024. Phone number 407-283-5024. I spoke to a person at 781-312-5221, 781-312-5221. Checks out. The Civic's disabled. I'm going to have it towed within the day. Let me show you in the square. No violation.
1: Right.
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0: So do you have Bellingham's like ping her phone if I just with a parent check her location or something like that?
1: Well, I'll tell the phone what that means. We're starting that Bellingham ping.

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0: Hello, we're at the fire headquarters.
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Controller 24. Sounds like Bellingham's going to be en route. They're primarily looking for a transport from the back of the Rebels, 6-7 Dawn Ave. I believe they have a cruiser route.

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1: One is responding, 16 West Street, coming through, 35 North Canal. Not actively receiving, they have 6 receivers. One is on the 16 West Street, coming through, 35 North Canal. No longer receiving, they have 6

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0: Nine. 42 Jefferson Road for 911 hang up. That's a call back to the lumber. Just finding a lot of help. Came up with an international number. No voice contact. No significant prior there. No history with that number in house. Six is over. 90 has it.

Cruisers 442 Johnny Center. The area code for the country is going to be an Indian country code. They're going to have a number. My name is going to be Jane Juliet Alpha Indian November. We got one previous call for one of the homeowners there for CL alarm a few years back.

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You spoke towards King Street in front of the enclave, number 656, for a two-car NVA. No injuries, no impacts. They're pulled off on the side of the road by the entrance to the enclave.

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2: Mutual one, Ramon Ramon, license plate 9681, which is Ramon Ramon license number 357-2256, copy one.
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1: Perfect.

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Colonel Trotsky 73, can you make your way to his location? 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
0: He's trying to try to work out in the high school parking lot. It's Rhode Island Deer Boy 5-8 Lima.
1: Thank you.
0: That'll be clear. Access gained.
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1: Going for it.
0: 62. 500 at Maple Street, 3ADP. It's going to be for a 9-year-old male with behavior issues. Hitting mom, throwing rocks at windows, and mom, and with his buff, and mom can't control him. It's going to be exactly William.
1: Stand for it. 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
0: I'll be out of server. 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
1: 再次求。
0: You can show me clear back in service. And can you start an instance of the station to be a public service? Car seat install. I'll get you info in a second.
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1: This is the Federal Troll Office 74.
0: Simple.
1: This file to 221 Daniel Street for a 16-year-old female with two seizures, 1.5 hours ago, and 1 current with a head strike.
0: Received.
2: Press on fire with a medical shift alarm, 221 Daniel Street, engine 1A1 for the seizure. That's press on fire with a medical shift alarm, engine 1A1, 221 Daniel Street for the seizure.

Crowd Control, Oscar 74. The unit party is stating it's 221 Daniel Street, Bill Chief Payne at 232 Daniel Street.

0: responding. I'm in the area of 221 Daniel Street. Caring for a 16-year-old female. With a seizure, not actively seizing, has a history. A1, I have you on responding 221 Daniel Street for the seizure, 16-year-old female. Had two seizures 1.5 hours ago, and one now, but not actively seizing.
1: Please
2: see, sir. There's three in the car.
0: Control. Hello. Responding unit. Updated address is going to be 232 Daniel Street in a white Denali.

0: 休息村。
1: Franco Fighter responding units for 232 Daniel Street. Female party is now reporting a head strike. PD is on scene as well.

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That's Frank on fire with a medical shift alarm, engine 2, A2. 44 Chill Road, Benchmark Senior Living, with a stroke.

responding, 4 Joe Road, benchmark senior living. It'll be for a 94-year-old female, 24 miles, leaning left. We're working on a room number now, sir. Roger, responding, 44 Chill Road, benchmark senior living. 94-year-old female, unequal smile, leaning left. Working on a room number for you now.

0: 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Update, the room number is going to be 220.
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0: Engine 1, IVR responding. Engine 1 is going to be 656 King Street, the enclave, apartment 4. 89-year-old male, fell yesterday, currently in pain.

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0: We spoke with that lady. She's all set. 回。
2: 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We're clear. Billing him to transport.
3: 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Billing him A1 hesitation.

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1: Seven four.
0: So in the area of L Street, towards Daniels, about 5 minutes ago, mass was 2 Charlie Zulu Whiskey 54, 2 CV W 54, big black Honda SUV. Officer was flying down the street. It's gonna be a younger, blonde female driver. The officer's not behind the vehicle.
1: Resist.

0: Hancock Trail 374. That vehicle's currently located at 6 Hancock Road in Franklin. The RO's name's going to be Anne Marie Tracy.
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0: So, 5 to 1, 82 Grove Street, Amigo 8, for a 60-year-old male still with a seizure. 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

Angela Narasanan, 632 Old Farm Road. RP's reporting a fire alarm keeps going off at 7 a.m. this morning. National fire.

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0: Can you just log mass 33 Kilo Juliet 42? 33 Kilo Juliet 42. Going to be at 480 West Central Street. 480 West Central Street. The vehicle drove into the wet concrete over here. Trying to get it out. We can just sign an incident.
1: Thank you, sir. See you later.

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1: Go ahead.
0: Pleasant Street area, Delta for a local driver. I'd like me to on that 4 Romeo Lima Juliet 72. Should be a Nissan Kicks, expired out of Guantanamo.
1: Bowling Chiefs, direction of travel.
0: So we're coming from St. Mary's. Delcar was on the right, possibly heading towards Chestnut. The RP is no longer behind the vehicle. The vehicle's rushing out of Guantanamo. We can get the off one heads up to.
1: Green State, please do.

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0: I'm going to be going out with 76-2-43 Glen Meadow for paperwork service for Amy Williams.
2: This is Ewing 764.
0: Correct.
2: Correct. Here.
0: One, start under control.
2: Four,
0: seven, one. Your contact vehicle I called in earlier at 580 West Central Street. They are going to have AAA respond and pull that vehicle out.
2: Do you
0: need to
2: case number on
0: this at all? Negative. If you could just log it.
2: Okay.

0: 6 Central.
1: 7-6.
0: Units are out on ground level.
1: Okay.

0: A5 çok. You can update that address to 148 Glen Meadow, 148 Glen Meadow. Units are clear. Paperwork preserved.
1: Thank you, sir.

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0: You should be on 54 Acorn Close. 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
1: Sir, can you go down to the rock transmission?
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1: 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Welcome.

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1: Ready.
0: 129-129, Dean Ave, the station 117 apartments, apartment number 6302. OP is looking to speak to an officer regarding an assault at 224 Oak Street, the Franklin Middle School. In control of your daughter was assaulted at school, was in a physical altercation with her hair ripped out. The daughter was left in her face, it was on your ambulance. And state everything was okay in school, and the other girl decided to attack your daughter at the end of the day.

0: mencionado.
1: Yeah, yeah. Yeah, it's 20-20, so sure. Okay. Transmission.
2: I'm taking that call on DF.
1: Please, you

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0: 76 Franklin Drill.
1: Franklin Drill.
0: I'm with the DMV, 595 Washington Street. I'll get you a plate in a moment.
1: Please do so.

0: 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Okay, 76.
1: 76.
0: Say status check.
1: 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I'll get you the plate in a moment.
0: Perfect.

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1: Just confirming that's 129 and I have apartment 6302.
2: Hi,
0: this is Franklin Control. 7-6 Franklin
2: Control.
0: Franklin Control.
2: Franklin Control.
0: Be Connecticut, Bravo Mike, 62836. 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
2: Who is this?

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0: Can you start a tow to my location for a disabled vehicle? 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
1: Affirmative. 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
0: Who is

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0: 5-4-1-12. 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

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It's going to be 21 Gray Wolf Drive for a 63-year-old female who cut her hand on a light bulb. They're reporting that the bleeding is being controlled.

0: 21, John.
1: A1, have you on responding? 21 Gray Wolf Drive for the 63-year-old female who cut her hand on a light bulb that broke. 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

0: 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That recording party will be in the kitchen requesting you use front door entrance.
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1: Battalion 1, Franklin Fire, I'll take that call.
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0: 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I'm all set on the status.
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0: I'm clear from that stop. It's going to be verbal for the expired ride to Mass. Sierra 280-66528. That's 280-66528.

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0: Business appears to be secure at this time, be clear. And just for a while, you didn't have it. The mass DOT distribution center.
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1: 67. 67.
0: 16-16 Charles Drive for disorderly. RPC's husband is throwing stuff around the house and apparently seeing things. 88-year-old male. Who's been meeting since yesterday?
1: Who is it? 67,000.

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2: Control, what kind of dog in the house?
1: Stand by, still gathering info. If you would be with the dog away.
2: Thank you.

0: Units would you like us to stage fire?
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0: Thank you.

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0: Hey, gentlemen, Dick Lewinsky. Hey, sir. You still on P4? I'm in trouble, UTI. Racing. 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Racing.
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Engine 1 Heavy responding 16 Charles Drive. That's the PD. They're on scene requesting fire for an eval 88-year-old man. Aggressive. Possible UTI.

1 Evion responding 16 Charles Drive, PD on scene, requesting fire for an eval. 88-year-old male, injured chest surgery recently, possible UTI.

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0: 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I believe it's going to be 6/28/38, if you can find him in the taxi, please. 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
0: I'm out 72, Dave. You're nothing showing. You don't have to do it in this case. I'll be in the next day.
1: Nothing showing. 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